giunger cauti in generosi amici, che odranno i pianti

0: the men of three different cantons of Switzerland that are dominated by Austria come together to pledge themselves to Swiss independence. We've heard the second act of Rossini's William Tell. 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We've got showers in the forecast for today, high near 60. And tonight, 20% chance of showers after 1 a.m., a low around 51. 40% chance of showers on Monday, mainly between 7 a.m. and 4 p.m., partly sunny with a high near 62. And looking ahead the rest of the week, it just is going back and forth, partly cloudy, then Tuesday partly sunny, then a chance of showers likely, then Thursday partly sunny, and next weekend mostly cloudy.
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2: 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This week's word comes from the late Kahuanish George Davis. The word this week is Seek.
3: Seek.
2: That means black bear. And let's hear a sentence.
3: Seek.
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0: And, well, that's part of an evening of jazz for you. We'll be beginning a little bit later than normal with the jazz because of the length of William Tell, and maybe about 6:30 or so we'll join the jazz. And then at 7 o'clock, we've got Take 5 with Robert. He sticks around at 9 o'clock for the late shift. Well, the third act of William Tell, a ruined chapel in the Altdorf Palace grounds. Arnold has come to tell Matilda that instead of leaving for battle in order to gain her support, he is staying to avenge his father and thereby renouncing both glory and Matilda. When he tells her that it was Gessler, the governor who had his father executed, she denounces his crime and recognizes the impossibility of their love. Hearing preparations for the coming festival in the palace grounds, they bid a fond farewell to each other. Well, in the main square, the day is the 100th anniversary of Austrian rule in Switzerland. Soldiers sing the glories of Gessler and the emperor. In commemoration, Gessler's had his hat placed on the top of a pole, and the Swiss are ordered and then forced to pay homage to it. Gessler commands that there should be dancing and singing to mark the century during which the empire has deigned to sustain Swiss weakness. And a variety of dances and choruses follow. Soldiers have noticed Tell and his son in the crowd, refusing to pay homage to the hat, and drag him forward. Rodolfo, the captain of Gessler, recognizes him as the man who assisted the shepherds escape, and Gessler orders his arrest in a complex choir and quartet. The soldiers express their hesitation at arresting this famed archer. Gessler forces them to act, and Tell urges Jimmy to flee, but he prefers to stay with his father. Gessler notices the affection that Tell has for his son, and has Jimmy seized and inspired, he devises his test. Tell must shoot an arrow through an apple balanced on Jimmy's head. Should he refuse, both of them will die. The assembled Swiss are horrified at this cruelty, but Jimmy urges his father to courage and refuses to be tied up for the challenge. Resigned, Tell retrieves his bow from the soldiers, but takes two arrows from the quiver and hides one of them. He sings an anguished aria to Jimmy, instructing him, and the two separate. Finally, Tell draws his bow, it's a crossbow, shoots, and drives the arrow through the apple and into the stake. The people acclaim his victory, and Gessler is enraged. Noticing, however, the second arrow that falls out of the place where it hid, and he demands to know what Tell intended for it. Tell confesses his desire to kill Gessler with the second arrow, and both he and Jimmy are seized for execution. Matilda enters and claims Jimmy in the name of the emperor, refusing to let a child die. Gessler announces his intention to take Tell across Lake Lucerne to a fort at Gusnacht, and there to throw him to the reptiles in the lake. Rodolfo expresses concern at attempting a journey on the lake in the storm, but Gessler intends to force Tell, an expert boatman, to pilot the vessel. They leave amid conflicting cries of anathema and Gessler from the people, and long live Gessler from the soldiers. In the fourth and final act, Arnold is at his old home. Aware of Tell's arrest, is dispirited, but set on revenge, draws strength from being in his father's former home, and sings a moving lament. Would-be Confederates arrive, sharing and reinforcing his hope of vengeance. Revived, Arnold points them to the weapons cache that his father and Tell had prepared. Seeing the men armed, Arnold launches into a hugely demanding aria, replete with multiple and sustained top Cs. Resolved, they leave to storm Altdorf and free Tell. The final scene is the rocky shore of Lake Lucerne. The wife of Tell, Edviga, is wandering by the lake, distraught. She tells the other women she intends to beg Gessler for Tell's life. In the distance, she hears Jimmy calling. Her son enters along with Matilda, whom Hedviga entreats for assistance. In some versions, Matilda, Jimmy, and Hedwig sing a moving trio. Jimmy tells his mother that Tell is no longer in Altdorf, but on the lake, at which point Hedviga begins precipitously to mourn. The shepherd arrives, telling the assembled villagers that the boat carrying Tell, Gessler, and the soldiers is being driven towards the rocks by a storm that has broken over the lake. He believes that the chains have been removed from Tell's hands so that he might pilot the boat to safety. The boat pulls into view, and Tell jumps ashore before pushing the boat back out into the lake. He is amazed to see his house burning in the distance. Jimmy tells him that, for want of a beacon, he set fire to their home, but before doing so, he retrieved his father's bow and arrows. Gessler and the soldiers come into view, intent on recapturing Tell, but he kills Gessler with a single shot, and the cry, "Let Switzerland breathe." Walter and a group of Confederates arrive, having seen the burning house. Tell informs them of Gessler's death, but cautions that Altdorf still stands. Arnold and the band enter and break the happy news. They have taken Altdorf. Arnold sees Matilda, who declares herself disabused of false grandeur and ready to join the fight for liberty, at his side. The clouds break. The sun shines on a pastoral scene of wild beauty. The gathered Swiss fighters and women sing a paean to the magnificence of nature and the return of freedom. As the horns motif returns once again and finally. In the role of William Tell, we hear Cheryl Milnes. His wife, Edviga, is Elizabeth Connell. His son, Jimmy, is Della Jones. Arnaldo, the son of Melchtal, the village elder, is Luciano Pavarotti. Gessler, the governor, the Austrian governor, is Ferruccio Mazzoli. Matilda, a Habsburg princess in love with Arnaldo, is Mirella Freni. Rodolfo, the captain in Gessler's guard, is Piero de Palma. And Gualtiero, Walter, is one of the Swiss leaders, is Nikolai Giryov. The shepherd is Richard Van Allen. The Ambrosian Opera Chorus and the National Philharmonic Orchestra, under the direction of Riccardo Cailli, in the third and fourth acts of Rossini's William Tell.

0: crossbow. And meanwhile, his son, Jimmy, has set fire to the family home to serve as a beacon, calling all the forces from the three cantons of Switzerland together to capture the, the Austrian strongholds. And in the end, the people celebrate Swiss independence. Well, that's the end of Rossini's William Tell. And that is it for the Sunday Afternoon Opera on KRNN. Coming up at 7 o'clock, we've got Take 5 with Robert Sewell, followed at 9 by The Late Shift. We're going to join Jazz Night in America in progress.
1: For Dan, I call back to you. And then one of my favorite standards ever, I Get Along Without You Very Well. It's the way to put a bow on the grief and store it away. Right.

I shall gather myself into myself again. I shall take my scattered selves and make them one, fusing them into a polished crystal ball, where I can see the moon and the flashing sun.

0: That was the epilogue from Nicole Xerantis' 2026 album, The Devil I Knew. Before that was an original called Back to You, followed by a take on the standard I Get Along Without You Very Well. Back to You featured Scott Sherrard and Dean Parks on guitar, Larry Goldings on organ, John Coward on the Wurlitzer, Larry Klein on bass, Dan Pugosh on drums, and Nicole Xerantis on vocals and piano. I Get Along Without You Very Well had Nicole on vocals and piano once more, Gilad Hexelman on guitar, and yours truly on bass. On this episode, we've heard Nicole, a self-proclaimed jazz singer-songwriter, not only sing her own tunes, but also a tune like you just heard straight from the Great American Songbook.
1: We have the canon of the Great American Songbook, but when did we decide that jazz lore and jazz storytelling and songwriting was no longer something that we were going to embrace as a community? And so I decided that's what sets me apart. Like, I can sing a standard. I've learned the tradition of jazz and Black American music. I've learned and studied and loved this tradition.
0: And Nicole, who has never wanted to shy away from going big, wants this to be a movement.
1: The way that I can move it forward is by writing the music and also starting the Modern Songbook Society, which is what I've begun to bring together living jazz songwriters and living jazz singers so that we can start a new canon of modern jazz songbook songs to make space for the jazz singer-songwriter, because it's kind of lonely to be on this path, but it also feels beautiful and inspiring and exciting that people are taking note, and I'm getting notes all the time saying, wow, you know, I write too, and I want to improve my writing, and I want other people to sing my songs just like you. So there's a big community that I think is starting this little movement that I call Modern Songbook, and I'm honored to even have a seat at whatever the table is and be foraging through the forest to clear that path for other people.
0: We're going to take you home with the closing track of Nicole's record, How Love Begins. This is The Garden

0: Jazz Night in America is a production of WBGO Studios and NPR Music. This episode was written and produced by Trevor Smith, mastering by Ron Scalzo. Special thanks to Lena Wright. Our senior producer is Sarah Gilletti, executive producer Stephen A. Williams. Saraya Muhammad is the executive producer at NPR Music, and Sonali Mehta is the executive director. I'm Christian McBride.
1: 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And the estate of Joan B. Kroc, whose bequest serves as an enduring investment in the future of public radio and seeks to help NPR be the model for high-quality journalism in the 21st century. 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
1: All that and much, much more. 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When we come back in the first hour, it's going to be shining the jazz spotlight on pianist Eric Reed.

0: try this again. One more once. It is 7:02 even in the evening here on Sunday, the 26th. My name is Robert Sewell. And this show, KRNN, provided, you can get one of two ways. 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We'll be here, maybe you and me, all the way till 11 o'clock. From 7 to 9, it is Take 5, which focuses mostly on jazz. We usually have a theme, and we will tonight. It is Love and Lust. And that may continue into the late shift, which is from 9 to 11. You never know where late nights are going to go, right? So, listener line works. It is 907-586-1212. We do have the weather for you, man. Let's see what it is. Weather in Alaska, here in Southeast, it's always like a box of chocolates. You never know what you're going to get. Tonight, it is mostly cloudy skies with lows around 51. And Southeast winds will be real quiet. Those come up the channel at 5 miles an hour. And then tomorrow is partly sunny, with highs around 64, and the southeast winds will continue real quiet. I do not see the R word until Tuesday night, and that it's chance of at 30%, and that it continues Wednesday and Wednesday night, 40% chance of rain. Then it gets back to some sunny skies. 'Twas a sunny day. So anyway, that's what it is, and got one brief announcement, and then we'll get on into the music tonight here on Take 5.
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Beauty, huh? From one of our friends there in Canada, from Vancouver, Jill Barber, doing Never Quit Loving You, off of Chances, a release of hers. It appeared in 2008. She played at Dawson, various places. Love her. And at the top, it was from Air. You may recognize it, you know, something from the Wayback Machine, Playground Love. So that's what it's about tonight, man. Me and you, songs regarding love and lust. We usually have a theme, and that's tonight's here on Take 5 from 7 to 9, where we explore mostly the jazz continuum, color a little bit outside the lines. So we may hear some other cuts that kind of fit the mood or the theme, but not necessarily jazz. But just wait till we get to the 9 o'clock hour with Late Shift, and we'll see which part of the sky the rocket goes off to. Right now, one more from the Canadians. This is Emile Claire Barlow. En français, she does C'est Mauvais. And we'll see where we go.

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1: Pretty cute, huh? Mm-hmm. Blue eyes, old blue eyes. Frank Sinatra doing witchcraft. Well, who knows? It might affect you. Roberta Gambarini up now, doing the jazz, American jazz standard Lover Man. She herself is Canadian. Got a chance to see her at Montreux. The tune is Lover Man. And after that is Madeleine Peyroux doing the Leonard Cohen composition, speaking of Canadians, where she does Blue Alert. Stay with us. This is Take 5.

friends. Dig that or what? Oh, I do. Tip of the hat to a listener on Fifth Street. Blue Alert from Madeline Peru off of Half a Perfect World. And before Ms. Peru, it was Roberta Gambarini doing the jazz standard Lover Man. It is 7:30 exactly. We got some announcements, but we'll get to those later. Right now, dedicated to the cat named Binti. This is Some Cats Know from Peggy Lee. And after that, I think we're going to hear from Chet Baker. Isn't it romantic? Stay with us.

And that was from Chet Baker. Isn't it romantic? Well, it is romantic. He on trumpet, joined by Bobby Wade on drums, doing the Rodgers and Hart composition. Became a jazz standard. Isn't it romantic? He there, Baker on trumpet in 53 and leading. He led a real messed up life. Some of his narcotics and various things. And, well, we'll talk about it on another occasion. But could he play trumpet? Yes. Did he create his own weather system, particularly like in Italy? But, So, 7:40 in the evening. And we have an announcement regarding stormy weather. Stormy weather, ladies and gentlemen, it's a show here on KRNN. We'll be right back.

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Jackie Beard now doing Love Is Here to Stay. And after that, it's Cassandra Wilson doing Ooh, Ooh, Ooh, What a Little Moonlight Can Do. It's pretty out there this weekend. Hope you get out and have taken a walk. Maybe a long one. Stay with us.

Ooh, ooh, ooh. What a little moonlight can do. Perhaps in your mind, most associated with Billie Holiday, which it was. Cassandra Wilson there delivering. It's about 7:51. If you got any thoughts, requests, so on, listener line works, 907-586-1212. The whole thing really starts to spin out of control starting about 9 o'clock. That's the late shift from 9 to 11. Right now, we're kind of, we're woodshedding. We're sticking to mostly jazz standards, not all of them. Two now, Nat King Cole doing Unforgettable. After that, it's Diana Krall doing I'll String Along With You. After that, I'm guessing it's Gardner Knorr doing Marvin and Miles. Stay with us.

Kenyon Harold there on trumpet and leading, doing a really dandy tune of his, Wayfaring Traveler, Kenyon Harold. And I do hope we hear more from him. He's a very interesting talent. But before then, it was Gare du Nord, or the North Train Station in Paris. The tune is Marvin and Miles. Stuck between Marvin and Miles. At the top, it was Diana Krall doing I'll String Along With You. Yep, 8:12 in your evening. Got some cool ideas. Whatever the listener line works, 907-586-1212. Right now, we'll get to. We'll do one announcement, and then we're going to be right back to it. When we are, it will be with Robert Glasper, another very interesting talent I hope you dig, hope you get into, actually. Prolific. He's working with a lot of people. And what we're going to hear is Better Than I Imagined. And after that is Patricia Barber in French doing Dansons la Jigue, or Dance the Jig. We'll see where we go from there, but I'll bet it's not going to be a jazz tune, but rather something from the Dutch tenors. We'll find out. But first this. Stay with us.

0: Greetings, ladies and gentlemen. 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
1: Yeah, John does a great show. It's painful thinking about morning time. And we jazz guys, we're kind of late night, which brings me to reminding you the late shift comes up at 9 o'clock, 9 to 11, where we get into some other things. Same theme tonight. Same theme being love and lust. We usually have a theme here on Take 5 and on the late shift. And so that's what tonight is. But it can be about all kinds of stuff, actually. National events, a little bit about politics, moods, some stuff about types of music, types of instrumentation. But tonight, it's love and lust. Let's get back to it. This is Robert Glasper and a couple of other important new talent in with him. Those being, wait for it. Yeah, so Glasper on keyboards. He's really a master, plays in a number of different kinds of music. The singer is, and spoken word is from Michel Nicicello. On drums is Justin Tyson. And some of the vocals are from a female vocalist simply called Her. So, better than I imagined. And after that, Patricia Barber in French doing Dance the Jig. Stay with us.

That one, ladies and gentlemen, a little bit of a detour, but it kind of fit. It's from Electric Flag, one of the few kind of an era that were fusion bands that were successful, kind of jazz and rock vibes together. The tune was what became previously a well-known R&B hit called Sunny, written by a cat named Bobby Hebb. Bobby Hebb wrote that within just a couple of days after his brother had died in a bar fight, incidentally, in Nashville. It was the same week that, sadly, President Kennedy was gunned down. And there was a lot on Bobby's mind, but kind of partly in response, he was working on his music, and he did Sunny. We're going to hear one more kind of that period. It's from Blood, Sweat, and Tears, big horn section. The tune is I Can't Quit Her, which appeared on appeared on a couple places, but one was a compilation, Greatest Hits. It was released in 68 from Blood, Sweat, and Tears. Then we will get back to a little bit of Woodshedding with Danzon Logique, which I mentioned, and the Touch Tenors doing a beautiful, touching, thoughtful rendering of The Book of Love. Do stay with us. This is KRNN, and the show is Take Five.

Here on Take Five this evening, we just heard from the Dutch Tenors doing a decidedly non-jazz tune, but boy, I thought it fit the mood, fits my mood. Tune is The Book of Love. And before them, before the Dutch Tenors, it was Patricia Barber doing a song of hers, Dans la Logique. That, well, it appeared on a release of hers called Verses in 2002. Up before then, we heard a pair, kind of big horns and era, I Can't Quit Her, Blood, Sweat, and Tears. Powerful tune, and up at the top, it was the fusion artists called The Electric Flag that did the R&B cover of Sunny. It's about 8:40 in your evening. Hope you're digging it. The show, Take 5, appears on KRNN Juno. And you can get it by one of two ways. One of those is to go to the FM radio here in Juno in the magnificent independent Kingdom of Douglas, and you will find that you can get it on the FM radio at 102.7 or 103.1 FM. And from anywhere, you can go to the internet, and some people do right now by going to krnn.org. And that's where we'll be. I hope that's where you and me will be for the late shift, which starts at 9 o'clock, 9 to 11. We're going to continue on with this theme, but truth in packaging, vibe's going to change. It's going to get a little more edgy. So we'll see where all that goes. Right now we're going to hear from Diana Krall, and then another one from Patricia Barber. Diana Krall doing the jazz standards from Irving Berlin, How Deep Is the Ocean? After that, it is Patricia Barber in English singing the tune most associated with the Beatles, actually, A Taste of Honey. Stay with us.

That was love theme from Blade Runner, done by Vangelis. Really pretty. And perhaps thought-provoking for you. This show, Take Five, has been an exploration of love and lust. It's the theme tonight. And that's going to continue on, coming right up as we arrive at 9 o'clock for the late shift. The vibe will shift. Glad you've been here. If you can't stay on, remember, stay safe and stay strong. The show, Take Five, appears on KRNN Juno, 102.7 or 103.1 FM here in Alaska's capital, and from anywhere. You can drop in on the internet at krnn.org. If you're listening on the West Coast, good evening. And if you're listening from very far away, good morning. Let's leave each other with one more tune, and then things are going to change, ladies and gentlemen. Right now, this is Cassandra Wilson doing Title Cut from, I think, a very successful release of hers, Blue Light Till Dawn.

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2: And so, ladies and gentlemen, welcome to Late Shift. Strap up, because this is going to be a shift. Joan Osborne, now off of Relish, very successful release of hers, doing Dracula Moon. And after that, it's Al Stewart telling us about The Year of the Cat.

We just heard from Kygo and Zach Abel doing Freedom. Before then, it was Demert Kennedy and Medusa doing Power Over Me. It's a remix from Medusa. And at the top, it was Joan Osborne doing Dracula Moon. Mm-hmm. And if that doesn't spook you, there's more coming tonight that might. Right now, let you up off the floor a little bit. This is Les Paul, the guy who invented the electric guitar, basically, with Joe Perry, Kenny Olson, a number of other cats, doing a tune most associated with Blood, Sweat, and Tears. I Love You More Than You'll Ever Know. It's a beautiful release called American Made, World Played. Kind of a tip of the hat to Les Paul. So we're going to hear that, I Love You More. And then getting into Danny Cully on baritone sax, joining Morphine, doing The Night. And after that, we're going to let you up with some playful tunes. But I'm not really sure yet how much. We're going to hear from Joan Osborne, actually one other off of release of hers, Relish, the Dylan tune, Man in the Long Black Coat. We're going to see where we go from there. Listener line works, 907-586-1212.

across USA. 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She says, hey babe, take a walk on the wild side.

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So before the Year of the Cat with L. Stewart, we heard, right, Lou Reed doing Walking the Wild Side, Babe. The top. It was a demanding tune, Joan Osborne's rendering of the Bob Dylan composition, Man in the Long Black Coat. That was preceded there at the top by Morphine with Danny Colley on baritone sax doing The Night. Speaking of The Night, it's 9:48 in your evening, and I hope you're digging it. The listener line works, 907-586-1212. I know, I've been away, been to Tunnicky for most of a month, and so I missed you, and I hope, you know, things have been going good on your end. We've had some really good days weather-wise, here and there. Some of them just glistened. Hope they burned into your retinas, into your memory. Tonight, the weather will be mostly cloudy with lows around 51 and the southeast winds be quiet, coming up the channel at 5 miles an hour. Tomorrow, same drill, partly sunny.

with highs around 64. The southeast winds remain real quiet. Monday night, same thing. Tuesday, partly sunny, gets a little warmer, 69 is the high. Winds shift to the north from coming out of the north, again, quietly at 5 miles an hour. Then starting Tuesday night onward for a couple of days, day and a half, there is a chance of showers. And that comes and goes all week long. You know where you live. Let's get back to it. I think that the... I think... Dua Lipa doing Love Again. That's what I think. And we'll see where we go. This is The Late Shift.

Well, we're not getting to love again, but we will soon. Echo doing Mystify. We'll see where we kind of angle into.

0: Due to a technical difficulty, we will be right back. An announcement first. And regards American Roots.
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Devil in Me, Purple Disco Machine. They're featuring Joe Killington. Uh-huh. Very tasty. Which appeared in 2017 with Dwayne Harden. So, from a release of theirs called Soulmatic. Before Devil, we heard, what did we hear? What You Won't Do for Love from Roy Ayers, his rendering, and Love Again from Dua Lipa. What can I tell you except this is an Italian, Fulco Orselli. The tune is Il Limpone, or the light, meaning under the street light. And you'll get the vibe just by how he delivers it. Fulco Orselli. Stay with us.

Tasty Piece, right? Mystify from Echo. Before then, Does It Fit? It's music and I like it. It's a girl from the North Country. Bob Dylan, joined there by Johnny Cash, dedicated to the girl from the North Country. Before that, and at the top, it was Folco Orselli, the Italian singer. It's kind of like a Tom Waits kind of cat, doing Il Limpone, or the light, the street light. And way up at the top was The Devil in Me, featuring Joe Killington, from release from Purple Disco Machine. 10:23 in the evening. Hope you're digging it. This is KRNN Juno. The show is The Late Shift. It runs from 9 to 11 on Sunday nights, where we begin the late night thing. Who knows where it's going to go? You never know. Take 5 runs from 7 to 9, and that's... we color a little bit more inside the lines. It's the jazz continuum. Most of it is straight ahead, but we do some other stuff there. And the theme throughout the evening has been love and lust. Hope it's been something you like. You never know. One more from Bob Dylan. A beautiful kind of meditation about love, certain kind of love. We heard from him two cuts ago, Girl from the North Country. This is Tangled Up in Blue. And after that, we hear from Tom Misch, Sade, Chris Botti, Lou Reed. Stay with us.

with a smile that makes my temperature rise. Like a summer with a thousand

Ladies and gentlemen, that's Lady Day. Billie Holiday, off release of hers, something from the Wayback Machine. The release was Solitude. And the tune, I believe that is a bunch of people done it, jazz standards, but it's very much associated with her. January of 1952, with Oscar Peterson on piano, Ray Brown on bass, Barney Kessel on electric guitar, actually. So, she's in good company on that night. You Go to My Head. And before Miss Holiday, it was Tom Misch doing something called It Runs Through Me, featuring De La Soul. Up before Misch, it was Lou Reed doing Satellite of Love. And at the top, Sade doing Cherish the Day. Got a few more minutes, me and you together here on The Late Shift from 9 to 11. And previous to this, we were into Take 5 from 7 to 9 here on Sunday nights on KRNN. Let's hear a couple more. This is Amy Whitehouse doing A Song for You. And after that, it's Sting.

Sting, right? Doing Sister Moon. From a release of his, 87. Nothing Like the Sun was the release. His rendering of his tune Sister Moon, which I love. Before then, it was Amy Winehouse, who sadly is no longer with us. Sometimes life, right? Of a release of hers entitled Lioness, Hidden Treasures, from December of 2011. And before Winehouse, it was, as mentioned, Billie Holiday doing You Go to My Head. We're closing in on 11 o'clock, and we're soon to leave each other. Thanks for being here. My name's Robert Sewell. The show is The Late Shift. It runs on 9 to 11 here on KRNN Juno, which you can get either by going to the internet at krnn.org or here in Juno in the magnificent independent Kingdom of Douglas at 102.7 or 103.1 FM. Stay safe and stay strong. I'll see you next week. Let's leave each other with a few bars from the Argentinian saxophonist Gato Barbieri doing Europa.

formed in Memphis, Tennessee. The Temprees. One of the original members was, in fact, a future lead singer of the Barquets, Larry Dodson. Signed to the Stax label, they actually played in front of over 100,000 people. The famous What Stax Festival in Los Angeles. That was in 1972. It's a contemporary spotlight in jazz vocals, meeting the fusion special along the way. We'll slip back to 1997, the album New Horizons on the jazz vocals. And she's so good, Vanessa Rubin.

0: It's the Groove Collective on the soundtrack to your soul. We the people, everybody. On its way, contemporary spotlight and jazz vocals with Herb Smith from Dexter Wanzel's album, Time is Slipping Away. Follow that with some Ron Carter, One Bass Rag.
1: What's keeping us apart?
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0: Where the contemporary spotlight and jazz and featured vocals meet the fusion special. We'll also celebrate with live stuff, 60 Minutes Live, live concert radio happening, all here on the soundtrack to your soul. Dexter Wanzel from the album Time is Slipping Away, A New Beginning.

from his 1976 milestone recording, Pastels. Bassman El Supremo, Ron Carter, with a lineup that was just to die for. Hugh McCracken on guitar and harmonica. Harvey Mason, crazy on the drums. Kenny Barron, piano. One Bass Rag, soundtrack to your soul. Fusion Special, meeting the contemporary spotlight in jazz vocals. We'll take a little hiatus with new music from the brand new heavies. Forward, title cut of the album.

Get you primed up as well for the first of our two session combos back to back, featuring early music from the Headhunters and Mike Clark and Victor Wooten. First, we'll do some Eric Benet. We'll roll in with some Raw Stylus.

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1: First of our back-to-back combos from 77, Headhunters, and we'll follow it with some fusion.

original fusion sound. Headhunters from 77, recorded in May and June of that year. Derek Newman was on the vocals. The album Straight From The Gate, two cuts from there, Mayonnaise. Before that, I Remember I Made You Cry. Dwayne McKnight, Paul Jackson was on bass. Mike Clark, our recent special in the Drum Clinic, on drums. Paul Potchian on piano. Benny Morpin doing the sax. Herbie Hancock's Headhunters. Oh, yeah.

0: Watch out for our second combo. It comes from Victor Wooten.
1: Hi, this is Roy Ayers.
0: Contemporary spotlight in jazz vocals meets the fusion special back-to-back combo. Victor Wooten. The Cuts call It's Alright.

0: Album dates 2006, if you want to believe that. From Victor Wooten's Words and Tones, we heard the vocal version. We think it's Kathy Beale, because, I left the CD cover at home, so can't give you the specifics. It could be his wife or sister, something, Veronica Wooten, I think, but I'll get the details. Back-to-back combo with the instrumental from Sword and Stone, same year, Victor Wooten on bass. It's All Right.
1: Yes, this is Roy Haynes, and I'm checking out Steve Edwards here, and it feels nice, and I'm sure he plays the greatest music this side of heaven.

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0: 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Year was 2000. Stuck to Love. Maze.
1: Forget it, y'all. 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

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Major Harris on his classic, Love Will Let Me Wait. Let's move over to London. Live music from Corinne Bailey-Rae.

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0: 60 Minutes Live on the Soundtrack to Your Soul with the Whispers in Vegas. Stick around, we've got Al Jarreau, Contemporary Spotlight and Jazz Vocals, Mark Murphy on that side, and some Wayne Shorter.
1: Hi, this is Al Jarreau on the live side.

Al Jarreau and the Metropole Orchest, Akwajiji Bebe, live. I should have said Akwajiji Bebe, how about that? And Mark Murphy from Bop for Miles. Excellent stuff.

Nice surprise on the soundtrack to your soul. 60 Minutes Live. Vintage. Muddy Waters. Can't be satisfied. Earth, Wind & Fire did Brazilian rhyme. It's been another Rotations UK production of the Steve Edwards Soul Show, with a happy birthday to my middle daughter, Virginia Edwards. 21 years on the planet. Oh, well done, baby. Let's do the roll call thing at your place, because it feels good, as always. We'll have some more of the best soul music on the planet. Leave you with the live stuff from Carl Anderson. Hot Coffee on the soundtrack of your soul. Talking.

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1: From that great record, same trailer, different park, Casey Musgraves with My House. How you doing? Welcome into Folk Alley. David Ramirez in a few minutes. Valerie June. I've got Leon Bridges and Crosby, Stills, Nash and Young doing a demo version of one of their tunes. Right now, an American treasure. Goes by the name of Willie Nelson. Perhaps you've heard of him. A Beautiful Time was released on his 89th birthday, and this was written by Willie Nelson and Buddy Cannon. My Heart Was a Dancer.

River, Leon Bridges right there off the Coming Home record. Rose Cousins, Austin's David Ramirez, and Willie Nelson, an Austin icon. My Heart Was a Dancer from A Beautiful Time. Here on Folk Alley, a reminder, we got a playlist section, so if you want to check that out, you are more than welcome to do so in case you miss any of these titles we throw at you. And let's continue on now with Valerie June from the Order of Time record. This one is called With You.

from the 50th anniversary deluxe edition of Deja Vu, which has a bunch of demos and outtakes and stuff. That is a demo version of Birds from Crosby, Stills, Nash & Young. We also had Aoife O'Donovan in there and Valerie June starting us off with You. I'm glad to be with you. I'm Matt Riley. And you're in Folk Alley. Thank you so much for being here. And this one was recorded by us at the Folk Alliance in 2013. Comes from Laura Cortese and the Dance Cards, and it's Heel to Toe.

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Spell Songs. Red is Your Art. Chris Draver helping out right there. And that's concept record-y, if that makes any sense. It's from Spell Songs 2, Let the Light In, which is based on the Lost Words and Lost Spells books. So literary in origin. Martin Simpson, Laura Love, Laura Cortese and the Dance Cards Caught Live, starting us off, Heel to Toe. And that was recorded by us at the Folk Alliance in 2013. And I hope it's going well. You're in Folk Alley, and thank you so much for being here. So do you know Dave Cobb, the well-known producer, has a cousin who's a musician named Brent

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Love Song from Bruce Cockburn, going back to 1971 off the record High Winds, White Sky. How you doing? Welcome into Folk Alley. I'm Matt Riley, John Prine in a little bit. I'm going to play some William Prince out of Canada. I've also got the Staves, and right now, Neve Reagan. In the Meantime is the EP, which came out in 2022, and this is Late Nights.

just looking at my shoes. When God sent me an angel just to chase away my blues. I saw 100,000 blackbirds just flying through the sky. And they seemed to form a teardrop from a black-haired angel's eye. And that tear fell all around me, and it washed my sins away.

Kansas City, Missouri, the mother and son outfit known as Madison Ward and the Mama Bear from the Skeleton Crew record and silent movies. John Prine, Haneke Castle, and Neve Regan at the top. Late Nights is the name of that tune we heard here on Folk Alley. And if you like Folk Alley and want to support it, well, that would be delightful, because if we didn't have members, we wouldn't be here. So you should become a member to make sure we stay here and stay strong. It could be $7.50 a month. It could be $10 a month. 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Learn all about the levels, thank you gifts, things like that. The details, as they say. FolkAlley.com. All right. Allison Russell from a 2022 release. She also is in Birds of Chicago and Our Native Daughters, but this one is called By Your Side.

Oh, Cumberland River from Old Crow Medicine Show. Lau Love It with 12th of June off the album of the same name, and had been 10 years before he released that, since he'd had another one. So 2022, 2012, that was the gap where we didn't have a Lau record. And Allison Russell doing Sade's By Your Side. So if you're thinking to yourself, that song at the beginning of the set sounded familiar, Sade. I mean, Sade's amazing. If you ever get a chance to see Sade, the chance doesn't come very often, but if you get that chance, go, because it's amazing. And now something we recorded in 2013 at the Folk Alliance Conference, it's Fish and Bird with Crazy Dream.

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Canada's William Prince with Serena Ryder singing along for Sing Me a Song. The Staves out of the UK, Satisfied. Boston's David Wax Museum, and at the top, Fish and Bird, caught live in Toronto during the Folk Alliance Conference, and we heard Crazy Dream. And you know, at folkalley.com, we got sessions, man. We got video, we got audio, we got all kinds of stuff. 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And now let's hear Birds of Play. It's a Colorado band, their third record, Murmurations Volume 2, and this is Terrib.

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0: way I'm sleeping, my back and shoulders tired. 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
1: Mississippi John Hurt with Make Me a Pallet, Ain't No Tellin'. Going back to 1963 for that one. And welcome into Folk Alley. I'm Matt Riley. Hope it's going well. I'll play some Layla McCallan a little bit, some Over the Rhine, some Yasmin Williams. And right now, Trey Wellington, who in 2019 won the IBMA Momentum Instrumentalist of the Year, and in 2019 won the Momentum Band of the Year with Cane Mill Road. And so Trey's a banjo player. Black Banjo is the record, and this is Wasted Time.

Ohio's Over the Rhine, Nothing is Innocent, Tom Rush and Dom Flemons, Your Baby Ain't Sweet Like Mine, Amy Mann and Trey Wellington starting us off, Wasted Time off the Black Banjo record. And if you want to learn more about what you just heard, you can always go to the playlist section of folkalley.com. It's all there for your perusal and edification. And right now it's Mile 12, Boston-based outfit. Onwards came out in 2017, and this is the Margaret Keane.

under Duvalier, during the Duvalier years of the dictatorship in Haiti. To me, it was a period of silence and of fear. I was 17, my family, my uncle, my aunt, and four of my cousins were arrested, and they were killed. They were taken to Fort Dimanche, the infamous prison under the Duvalier regime, and they were killed. And to me, that event really marked my choice. I decided that I could no longer accept this to continue. And one way I thought I could change it is by being a journalist.

Oh, Abraham. He wrote that after he picked up a penny and saw Lincoln's image on there. And The Company You Keep, the record from John Gorka. We also had Layla McCalla and Mile 12 starting us off, the Margaret Keane. Here on Folk Alley, and this is one of our exclusive Folk Alley sessions. This coming from Courtney Hartman, and this was recorded back in August of 2019 at Beehive Productions up in Saranac Lake, New York. So thanks to Jeff Ayler and company for making everything sound so good as usual. And let's hear Courtney Hartman with January 3rd.

In 2006, an album arrived that fundamentally shifted the landscape of modern roots music. Crooked Still's Shaken by a Low Sound. Folk Alley invites you to become part of that legacy. 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

Galway-based Wee Banjo 3 and Hummingbird right there. I Draw Slow out of Dublin. We also heard Yasmin Williams, cool instrumental, Swift Breeze. And Courtney Hartman with January 3rd starting us off. That was recorded live for Folk Alley. And if you want to see more and hear more, check out the sessions section of folkalley.com. It's all there. And this is Grant Lee Phillips. After a long hiatus, put out a record in 2022 called All That You Can Dream. And this is A Sudden Place.

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Rita Blue, going back to 1975's old number one, his debut record, Guy Clark right there. How you doing? Welcome into Folk Alley. I'm Matt Riley. New music from Don Landis a little bit later on, Joby Riccio, Chris Pierce, and right now John R. Miller, who was born in the Washington, D.C. area and raised in West Virginia, recorded this record, The Great Unknowing, at the Church Studio in Tulsa, Oklahoma, which was Leon Russell's legendary place. And this song is called If You Could Only See Me Now.

Damn Tall Buildings with podcast. Preceded by William Prince, we had Amy Ray in there, and John R. Miller at the top with If You Could Only See Me Now from the record The Great Unknowing, which is out currently, and he's channeling the Tulsa sound. He's a huge fan of J.J. Cale and Leon Russell and recorded at Leon Russell's legendary church studio in Tulsa. Big part of the American Songbook comes out of Tulsa. All right, let's keep moving with more new music. This coming from Don Landis, Catch a Little Sun is out now, and this is Little Red Boat.

Chris Pierce with This Sunlit Morning, the new record, Songs for the Heavy-Hearted, comes out the 21st of August. Bonnie Light Horseman and new music from Don Landis, Little Red Boat from the record Catch a Little Sun, which is out now. Here on Folk Alley, and this is new from Joby Riccio, Face the Feeling, came out back in May. And Joby, a Nashville via Colorado musician, and this is Pilar, New Mexico.

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It's been an incredible 20-year journey since Crooked Still released Shaken by a Low Sound. 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

Brandi Carlile and Emmylou Harris taking on the classic John Denver tune, Take Me Home, Country Roads. If you've been watching the World Cup, when the U.S. wins, they play that song. Ken and Brad Kolodner. Hi, Brad. A little bit of heaven right there from the new record, Hands Cove. Brand new stuff from our very own Brad Kolodner with his father, Ken. Them Cooley Boys in there. And at the top, Joby Riccio with something new called Pilar, New Mexico. Face the Feeling is the record. Here on Folk Alley, Matt Riley here, and this is Bronwyn. Formerly known as Bronwyn Keith Hines, now just going by Bronwyn. Rattlin' Bones is the record that comes out August 14th, and this is Sticks and Stones.

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Dr. Martin Luther King Jr. taught us that there are no bad babies born upon the face of this earth. All babies are born good. It's what we give them in love, what we teach them in education, what we lend to them in trust, that they'll return to us in that dream of the future. Whatever bitterness and hatred you harbor in your heart, let the cycle stop with you, and don't pass it on to your children, because it is the greatest disease that you could ever expose them to. Because it's a hard life wherever you go.

0: Nancy Griffith caught live for It's a Hard Life, and that comes off the collection Concerts for a Landmine-Free World. Welcome into Folk Alley. I'm Matt Riley. I'm going to play you some Elephant Revival in a few minutes. I've also got Leonard Cohen, Gillian Welch and David Rawlings this hour, Bruce Springsteen, and right now Rebelu out of Queens. They're a Latin funk group, and this is La Sorpresa, which is the surprise.
1: Yo conocí a Doña Juana, se

Stolen Car, Going Back to the River with Bruce Springsteen. Classic 1980 double LP. You know, it's part of your childhood. All these memories just started flooding back when you heard that one. We also had Roseanne Cash, and we also had Elephant Revival. And at the top, Rebolu, La Sorpresa, The Surprise, name of that tune from Mi Herencia. Also, My Heritage, the English translation on that. I'm Matt Riley. Hope it's going well. And a reminder, we've got a playlist section, so if you miss any of these titles, you can always go get them there at the website at folkalley.com. And now let's hear from Joy Alatakoon. Rave reviews when this one came out. In Defense of My Own Happiness, the record. And Jensen McRae singing along on Wish You the Best.

Yeah, so good. Leonard Cohen with So Long, Marianne. Mary Gaucher in there, Dark Enough to See the Stars. And Joy Aladokun, Wish You the Best, Jensen McRae singing along. And here's one from Nashville's Langhorne Slim from the collection Long at Last, Volume 1, Zombie. And it's on Folk Alley.

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Hey, it's Elena. Folk Alley's bringing our community together to celebrate the 20th anniversary of Crooked Still's timeless album, Shaken by a Low Sound. It's a cover contest. It's not about perfection. 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

Mezgarem Mees doing what once upon a time was a big hit in the British Isles, cod liver oil and orange juice. And that comes off the EP Caesar, which came out in 2022. Gillian Welch and David Rawlings, Fly Around My Pretty Little Miss. And Langhorne Slim giving us Zombie at the top here on Folk Alley. And how about them Cooley Boys? Soren Staff and Bo Janke co-founded the band, and they met at counselors at a Bible camp in northern Wisconsin back in the early 20-teens. And they are them Cooley Boys. Namesake is the name of the record, and here's Hallelujah.

This really is extraordinary, and I'm trying not to be verklempt, as they say, but I've really been lucky to have a long career, I guess is the way it is, but it's just many, many years of making music with wonderful people and still being excited about it and having people like you come to my shows. Sometimes you get into a little bit of a slump and you feel like you have to take a what might seem to some people a big chance, but to me, working with this next gentleman seemed like the most natural thing in the world because his record, Acadie, was the only thing I listened to, and a Dylan record that he had produced. So please welcome Daniel Lanois.

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1: From that great record, same trailer, different park, Casey Musgraves with My House. How you doing? Welcome into Folk Alley. David Ramirez in a few minutes. Valerie June. I've got Leon Bridges and Crosby, Stills, Nash, and Young doing a demo version of one of their tunes. Right now, an American treasure. Goes by the name of Willie Nelson. Perhaps you've heard of him. A Beautiful Time was released on his 89th birthday, and this was written by Willie Nelson and Buddy Cannon. My Heart Was a Dancer.

River, Leon Bridges right there off the Coming Home record. Rose Cousins, Austin's David Ramirez, and Willie Nelson, an Austin icon. My Heart Was a Dancer from A Beautiful Time. Here on Folk Alley, a reminder, we got a playlist section, so if you want to check that out, you're more than welcome to do so in case you miss any of these titles we throw at you. And let's continue on now with Valerie June from the Order of Time record. This one is called With You.

From the 50th anniversary deluxe edition of Deja Vu, which has a bunch of demos and outtakes and stuff. That is a demo version of Birds from Crosby, Stills, Nash & Young. We also had Aoife O'Donovan in there and Valerie June starting us off with You. I'm Glad to Be With You. I'm Matt Riley. And you're in Folk Alley. Thank you so much for being here. And this one was recorded by us at the Folk Alliance in 2013. Comes from Laura Cortese and the Dance Cards, and it's Heel to Toe.

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Spell Songs. Red is Your Art. Chris Draver helping out right there. And that's concept record-y, if that makes any sense. It's from Spell Songs 2, Let the Light In, which is based on the Lost Words and Lost Spells books. So literary in origin. Martin Simpson, Laura Love, Laura Cortese and the Dance Cards Caught Live, starting us off, Heel to Toe. And that was recorded by us at the Folk Alliance in 2013. And I hope it's going well. You're in Folk Alley, and thank you so much for being here. So do you know Dave Cobb, the well-known producer, has a cousin who's a musician named Brent Cobb? And sometimes Dave produces his cousin. It's pretty cool. And now let's turn the page, the record that Dave produced for Brent, and let's hear Just a Closer Walk with Thee.

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Love Song from Bruce Cockburn, going back to 1971 off the record High Winds, White Sky. How you doing? Welcome into Folk Alley. I'm Matt Riley, John Prine in a little bit. I'm going to play some William Prince out of Canada. I've also got The Staves, and right now, Neve Reagan. In the Meantime is the EP, which came out in 2022, and this is Late Nights.

just looking at my shoes. When God sent me an angel just to chase away my blues. I saw 100,000 blackbirds just flying through the sky. And they seemed to form a teardrop from a black-haired angel's eye. And that tear fell all around me.

Kansas City, Missouri, the mother and son outfit known as Madison Ward and the Mama Bear from the Skeleton Crew record and silent movies. John Prine, Haneke Castle, and Neve Regan at the top. Late Nights is the name of that tune we heard here on Folk Alley. And if you like Folk Alley and want to support it, well, that would be delightful. Because if we didn't have members, we wouldn't be here. So you should become a member to make sure we stay here and stay strong. It could be $7.50 a month. It could be $10 a month. Whatever fits your budget. We'd love to have you as a brand new member. So check it all out. Just click that donate button. Learn all about the levels, thank you gifts, things like that. The details, as they say. FolkAlley.com. All right. Allison Russell from a 2022 release. She also is in Birds of Chicago and Our Native Daughters. But this one is called By Your Side.

Oh, Cumberland River from Old Crow Medicine Show. Lyle Lovett with 12th of June off the album of the same name, and had been 10 years before he released that, since he had another one. So 2022, 2012, that was the gap where we didn't have a Lyle record. And Allison Russell doing Sade's By Your Side. So if you're thinking to yourself, that song at the beginning of the set sounded familiar, Sade. I mean, Sade's amazing. If you ever get a chance to see Sade, the chance doesn't come very often, but if you get that chance, go, because it's amazing. And now something we recorded in 2013 at the Folk Alliance Conference, it's Fish and Bird with Crazy Dream.

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Right now, streaming in Folk Alley's Holiday Stream, it's a special Woody Guthrie tribute playlist in honor of Guthrie's July birthday. 6 hours of music curated by Woody's daughter, Nora Guthrie, including numerous covers and, of course, plenty of performances by the man himself. 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

Canada's William Prince with Serena Ryder singing along for Sing Me a Song. The Staves out of the UK, Satisfied. Boston's David Wax Museum, and at the top, Fish and Bird, caught live in Toronto during the Folk Alliance Conference, and we heard Crazy Dream. And you know, at folkalley.com, we got sessions, man. We got video, we got audio, we got all kinds of stuff. So if you want to check out more of our live stuff, you can do that there at the website. And now let's hear Birds of Play. It's a Colorado band, their third record, Murmurations Volume 2, and this is Terrib.

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4: 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I'm Ava White. Hundreds of seismic stations across Alaska help experts detect earthquakes and send out relevant information to the public. But those stations could soon identify something new. Landslides. As Avery Alfelt reports for the Alaska Desk, the effort comes as experts pay heightened attention to slides and their capacity for potentially catastrophic tsunamis.
5: Landslides happen all the time in Alaska. But historically, the only way experts knew that a landslide had even happened was if someone witnessed it.
6: You would just like hear about the landslides happening somewhere, like someone flying by, or someone would see something in the remote sensing imagery.
5: Ezgi Korososin is a research seismologist with the Alaska Earthquake Center. She says that's a real challenge because in some cases, a landslide could go unnoticed and unrecorded for months, if not longer. That could soon change. The center has a sprawling network of seismic stations across the state that are primarily used to detect earthquakes. But several years ago, Korososin and a colleague set out to see if they could also be used for landslides. The effort involved creating an algorithm capable of recognizing the specific seismic signals usually associated with slides. Today, 200 stations across Alaska use that algorithm, which can, at least in theory, locate slides, pinpoint when they happened, and even estimate their size.
6: And we're continuously improving this algorithm to make it more robust.
5: Korososin says the network stands to fill a major knowledge gap amid heightened concern about landslides and their potential impacts on communities, infrastructure, and mariners. Still, it's not foolproof. Korososin says a complicating factor is that Alaska is an incredibly seismic place. So the big challenge is filtering out landslide signals from all the others and preventing false detections.
6: It's fair to say that this research is still quite young and we're still in developing phase.
5: She says it could be years before the algorithm is good enough to feed into a reliable warning system. Reporting in Haines, I'm Avery Elfelt.
4: The Alaska Department of Fish and Game announced an emergency permit hunt for Alaska residents to harvest muskox stranded on an island in the Bering Sea. The hunt opened Wednesday and closes on December 1st. The tiny island, known locally as Paumute Island, is located less than half mile from Nunavak Island's southern coast and roughly 40 miles from the Kuskokwim Delta mainland. At least five muskox are stranded on the island, where there is no source of fresh water, forage is limited, and their survival is unlikely. It's not the first time the state has opened hunting for stranded muskox, having done so in 2017, 2020, and 2021. This is Alaska Public Media.
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9: This is also KRNN Juneau, FM 102.7, 103.1 on your FM dial, in which we are experiencing 53 degrees. We had been hoping for some blue sky today. Maybe it'll show up, but the current forecast says 20% chance of showers. Tomorrow, the good news is blue sky in the forecast with a high of 68 and no chance of precip. Wednesday, well, the showers return, 60% chance thereof, 64 degrees and 69 on Thursday, but the blue skies return on Thursday, so a bit of in and out weather, as has been the norm. And likewise, the norm in 60 seconds will be Monday morning cross currents.

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Monday Morning Cross Currents, a production of Near Shore Radio, and yours truly being John Sievertson. It was on this date, the 27th of July in 1866, the SS Great Eastern, the largest ship in the world at the time, strung a cable successfully from Ireland to Newfoundland. The cable connection was the first, cutting down the time of information from 2 weeks to just 2 minutes, celebrating the transatlantic cable with a bit of Newfoundland All playlist. Bunch of artists we are not familiar with, perhaps, but Newfoundland, Nova Scotia, and the like is the word of the day on Monday Morning Cross Currents. Yeah, a transatlantic cable may not seem like a big deal in this world of the internet and Wi-Fi and all the rest and the ability to phone somebody on a moment's notice in Europe or wherever from your cursy comfort of your own home. But in 1866, it was a revelation making the world a lot smaller place. The transatlantic cable successfully connecting Europe and Newfoundland, and thus the rest of North America. There were already, except they didn't want a cable break, so they were not ready for a cable break.

21 minutes after the hour of 8 o'clock on FM 102.7, 103.1, Karen and Juno, with an all-Newfoundland playlist. Just heard two from Ashley Molly, rather emotional tunes. Alan Doyle, and beginning the set with Jail, J-A-L-E. On this date, the 27th of July, way back in 1866, the Great Northern Ship, as we mentioned earlier, largest ship at the time in the world, carrying a cable from Ireland all the way to Trinity Bay in Newfoundland, connecting the two continents. For the first time, you could get a telegram, know what's going on in Europe. In just a minute or two, you can imagine that the world got a whole lot smaller. And it was definitely a long 13, 14-day voyage. But as the Newfoundland group Bowater exclaims, in the long run, they got it done on FM 102.7. Karen and Juno.

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FM 102.7, 103.1, KRNN, Juneau, where we have about 53 degrees with partly cloudy skies, 20% chance of precip today with an all-Newfoundland Nova Scotia playlist commemorating the transatlantic telegraph cable on this date, 1868. Having just heard from the folks from Newfoundland, Carolyn East, Corey Telford, initiating the set with Bowwater. The journey from Ireland to Nova Scotia with the cable, completing on this date in 1868, was a long journey. They tried first in 1855, but after 3 weeks it failed. And in 1865, they tried once again, and it broke in the middle of the Atlantic, and thus unsuccessful. It was not until 1866, with some additional technology and better electronics, that they succeeded, and thus proving that, as Corey Telford sings, it eventually it's just gonna, well, it's gonna be

11 minutes until 9 o'clock on KRNN Juneau, FM 102.7, 103.1, with the romantic side of being a price gun slinger. If you ever had a job in a grocery store as a young person, we know, having done that, that it's not all that glamorous, but Darcy.

the second attempt, a year earlier, when the cable in the middle of the Atlantic, deep in the ocean, snapped, and of course, they were unsuccessful and had to try once again. It was deep, and as Doyle Menzie says, it was, well, deep in the ocean or deep in my bones.

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About 4 minutes after the hour of 9 o'clock on KRNN Juneau, FM 102.7, 103.1, with an all-Newfoundland, Nova Scotia playlist to celebrate the connection between North America and Europe with the transatlantic cable, which landed in Newfoundland, coupled by the Newfoundland group Fog Lake. Horse Chops, commencing the set with Dylan Menzie. Before the transatlantic cable, which was completed on this date back in 1866, it took 2 weeks to find out what was going on in Europe. And afterwards, just a couple minutes, the slogan of the investing group, which paid for the transatlantic cable, was from 2 weeks to 2 minutes. Pretty catchy, eh?

920 on KRNN and Juneau, FM 102.7 and 103.1 with the Newfoundland, Nova Scotia group, actually a couple by them, last heard. The group, Hey Rosetta, with a exclamation at the end. So I guess you have to yell the name of the group. Pretty adept way to remember the group. Horse Chops, and initiating the set, Ian Foster, on an all Newfoundland playlist to celebrate the landing of the transatlantic cable in Newfoundland on this date, 1866. The consequences were immense, and the challenges were equally great. You can imagine trying to lay a cable across the Atlantic in conditions that were, well, challenging to say the least. As Ian Foster relates, being the maritime provinces that we are, we know what the Canadians are talking about. How the weather rolls in. Yeah, we know about that.

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Everybody knows the fight was fixed. The poor stay poor, the rich get rich. That's just how it goes. 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Everybody knows that the boat is leaking. 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Everybody's got this broken face.

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Everybody knows that you're listening to KRNN Juno FM 102.7, 103.1. Just about 25 minutes until 10 o'clock. Before we were being told, anyway, that everybody knows. A circumstance that I've always wondered whether it's really true or not. Can everybody know the same thing at one time? Not sure. Kevin Johnson, Nick Earl and the Reckless, Keith McKenzie, Ian Foster, first up on the set on this anniversary of the landing of the transatlantic telegraph cable, the first technology thereof on this date in Newfoundland, hence the All Newfoundland playlist. 1866. There is some good news, and that is at 10 o'clock, though Phil Paramore, unfortunately, due to a conflict, can't make it into the station today. But the good news is Ricky D is going to be in at 10. And you know what we say about Ricky D? As the Newfoundland group Jane's Party exclaims, the best. Ricky D coming in at 10 o'clock right here on KRNN.

great philosophy. When everybody tries to put you down, you can still come alive. Philosophy, courtesy of the Newfoundland group. One word, according to them, out of controllers with Come Alive. Nick Earl, and beginning the set, the Canadian province group Jane's Party on FM 102.7, 103.1, KRNN Juneau, on this anniversary of the landing of the transatlantic cable on this date back in 1866. The guy who financed it, well, it took him over 10 years of fundraising to finally get a cable that worked. He knew, as the Canadian group Sherman Downey and the band, that he had, well, he had the right idea. A transatlantic cable makes all the difference.

Karen and Juno, FM 102.7, 103.1, about 6-7 minutes until 10 o'clock with the Canadian group from, as you can imagine, St. John's Train, Run Rugged. The Right Idea with Sharon Downey on this anniversary of the transatlantic cable, which came on shore to Newfoundland back in 1866. We do have one last tune which reminds us that the group Weight of the World has the right idea, and that is, when in doubt, follow the useless, because it may turn out to be a great idea. But before we get there, from the Jeff Brown Studio, broadcasting live on KRNN Juneau, this has been Monday Morning Cross Currents, a production of Nearshore Radio and its stalwart staff, and me, John Sievertson, wishing you some happiness. Thanking you for listening.

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4: Hi, this is The Hype. I'm your host on Thursday afternoon Tidelines from 5 to 7 on 102.7 in Juneau. If you want to hear an eclectic mix running from bluegrass to funk and everything in between, listen in. I know you'll enjoy it.

0: This is statewide news from Alaska Public Media. I'm Michaela Finnerty. About 65% of common crimes in Alaska involve drugs or alcohol, so a new Anchorage Police Department program aims to improve public safety by getting people into substance use treatment. The program pairs an officer with someone in recovery who can help people navigate that system. Alaska Public Media's Rachel Cassandra shadowed APD's new full-time outreach peer to learn more.
1: Adam Brown drives his SUV out of the Anchorage Police Department parking lot with a list of contacts to follow up with.
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1: But they're not answering their phone.
2: Hey, it's Adam from True North Recovery.
1: So he pivots to call an unhoused man who wants to go to a Matsu detox center but doesn't have a ride.
2: I'll be there in literally 3 minutes.
4: Okay, thank you, Adam.
2: You got it, my man.
4: Yeah, I'm tired of being on the streets and using.
1: Brown picks him up in Northeast Anchorage to drive him. We're not identifying him by name to protect his privacy. For the last 2 months, Brown has worked directly with the Anchorage Police Department in a new grant-funded role. His job is to help people in crisis enter recovery and get connected to resources like food and housing. The program, a partnership between APD and True North Recovery, is one of the first of its kind in the country, pairing police with someone with lived experience in recovery. And the police department thinks it has the potential to reduce crime by getting people the help they need. Lieutenant Brian Fuchs heads the program. He says the department wants drugs off the street, not just to decrease the harms of drug use, but also to prevent the ripple effect of addiction.
5: Whether it's theft, assault, rape, whatever, it leads to other crimes. And so stopping that flow coming into our community and then stopping the supply, we got to try to do both, in my opinion.
1: The department knows it works because they tested a similar model twice a week last year. Fuchs says the results were palpable. In just the first few months, peers helped get 16 people into treatment. So now, with grant funding, they're piloting the model full-time. Fuchs says it's a cultural shift. The next step is to educate officers about peers and the resources they can offer on-site. He says another strength of the program is the access officers have to people who need help, for example, during a domestic violence assault.
5: There's no behavioral health folks going in there. Oh, but there are. They're mine, right? And they're in there at the tip of the spear.
1: Fuchs says eventually the aim is that a police officer at any level, from patrol officers to detectives, could work with a peer. Josh Engel, who oversees the program from the peer side, says it has the potential to help interrupt cycles of addiction and crime. And he says peers are especially poised to help.
6: You know, from the 15 years of bad decisions that I made in my life and the lifestyle I lived, like, I got a lot of experience and knowledge from that you only get from living that life.
1: On the way to True North's detox facility in Wasilla, Adam Brown offers the man advice. He's starting a short-term detox to help manage withdrawals. He tells Brown he hopes to stick with it.
4: I'm running out of time, man. I hope and pray I don't run, because eventually it's like I'm going to die from my addiction if I don't figure out how to stop it.
2: You have it in you. You just have to figure a way to pull it out, right? Because all of us have it in us.
1: Brown encourages the man to talk to staff if he feels the urge to leave, and he gives him his phone number.
2: That's my personal work number, right?
1: In case he needs to get in touch again. In Anchorage, I'm Rachel Cassandra.
0: This is Alaska Public Media.

Oh, yes, indeed, they will come to you. And a happy Monday, friends and neighbors and lovers of life. Ricky D here with you on this 27th day of July. It is 10:06 straight up, and I'm filling in for Phil this morning for soundings. Presently outside the Jeff Brown recording studio, it is a balmy 56 degrees Fahrenheit. Today, a 20% chance of showers, mostly cloudy with a high near 62. East winds around 5 miles an hour. Tonight, partly cloudy with the lows around 46. East winds around 5 miles an hour, becoming calm. And then on Tuesday, partly sunny with a high near 67. West winds around 5 miles an hour, becoming north in the morning, and then on Tuesday evening, a 30% chance of showers after 5 a.m., patchy fog after 6 a.m., otherwise mostly cloudy with a low around 50, northeast winds around 5 miles an hour, becoming calm. And I'm just going to leave it right there, because on Wednesday, I'm going to be out of commission. Yes, I'll tell you a little bit about it later. And we're just going to get into this show this morning. I know that Phil had something going on that really had to tear him away from doing his show today. So I was fortunate enough to be able to be around to do it. So without further ado, friends and neighbors and lovers of life, here we go.

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Oh yeah, but it's all right. I have my freedom. I can make my own rules. Oh yeah, the ones that I choose.

WKRNN Juno, where the music's good and the sun's shiny hood, here in downtown Juno, Alaska, on July the 27th, 2026, Ricky D filling in for Phil. We just heard from Yusuf, also known as the Great Cat Stevens, doing Miles from Nowhere. We had Hank Port off the Bestie Zangers album doing The Sound of Silence. I had never heard that version of this Simon and Garfunkel song until 2 days ago. I was, you know, putting together my blue show on Saturday and ran across this song, and it stopped me in my tracks. I had to go and bring it up on video, put on my headset, and I sit there and I watch this gentleman sing this song. Man, it just sent shivers up my spine. So if you've never heard it before, that version, it's Hink, H-E-N-K-P-O-O-R-T, and the video will just blow you away. It is just in a little small setting, and he sings his song, and he sings it strong. It was just wonderful. And we started off with Lee Michaels off the Best of Lee Michaels doing Stormy Monday. Now, when I got up this morning at 5 o'clock, it was raining, and it was looking stormy, but now it is a sucker hole blue sky sunshine day down our way, and we're just going to get on with this show. People are trying to call me. Stop calling me. Okay, here we go.

0: Do you have the feeling we're going nowhere and nowhere but fast? Ricky D here, filling in for Phil on this 27th day of July, 2026. It is 10:36 straight up, and it is a balmy morning here downtown Juneau, where it is dry. The clouds are coming and going. Got five cruise ships visiting with us today. Three are in, two are coming in after a while. And if you kind of wondered about the theme this morning, well, I really don't have themes, but I take you on pneumatic journeys, and we're trying to go somewhere, but we're ending up going nowhere. So that was Led Zeppelin off their Presence album, Hots On for Nowhere. We had Kansas off their Leftover Cure album, doing Miracles Out of Nowhere. And we started off with the Beatles off their Rubber Soul album, doing Nowhere Man. Well, I'm going to get you somewhere, you know, in time for lunch. But in the meantime, I think we're going to go outside and see if we can find somewhere to get to. But I hope we don't end up nowhere once again.
1: Who is the clown? Who is the fool? Which one knows he is playing? And which one is last in the game? I can hear the voice. Why can't they? I am glad I wasn't born into your world. It would be sad to be born into a world that does not believe in love anymore. I'm not wrong. They say they understand me, but I can't stand to be understood. I like for people to like me, but they can never understand why I don't belong to anyone. Who am I? I am all of you. I belong to everyone because I belong to no one. In my world, there is no time. Time is being born and dying. Beyond time is living without being afraid, without trying to catch something or run away from something. You can't get away from alone. You have to be alone before you can find other people. You can't hold on to life. You can only touch it. How old is forever? When is too old to hope? You're tired and I'm not.

0: 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In my world, we can still believe in hope. If you believe in forever, you build a wall around the now. What is always changing. If it isn't, then we are dying. I live in a notion of time, where the past is lost in the future. There is time for everything.
1: Everything.
0: There is time to love,
1: to love,
0: to hope,
1: to hope,
0: to change.

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1: 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Ricky D filling in for Phil on this last Monday of July. It is the 27th of 2026, and it is 10:53 straight up here in the Jet Brown recording studio, where I'm looking outside at my million-dollar view. Three humongous cruise ships are in port, with two more to join them later on here this morning and early afternoon. And we've got dozens upon dozens of people wandering and milling about downtown, enjoying the sights and the scenery. And the bears are doing what the bears do. They're wandering about aimlessly, and they're sleeping in trees and on stairways and coming by and leaving huge dumps in our backyard. Yep, picked it up the other day. I'd like to find that bear and make him pick up his own dump. What do you think about that? Okay, we just heard from Peter Frampton off the Frampton album, Nowhere's Too Far for My Baby. We had Savoy Brown off their Raw, Live, and Blue album, Train to Nowhere. We had the late, well, we had Lou Reed off his Between Thought and Expression album, Nowhere at All. And we started off that last set of Getting Nowhere and Happening. Got You Lost, Got You Found, Then You Were Nowhere Again. We had Eric Burden and War off the Black Man's Burden, Out of Nowhere. And I remember when Eric Burden released that album, man, it was very controversial. And a lot of people, you know, just didn't dig it. I dug it because I hung out up in, with Bill Graham and all those people up in San Francisco when I was a young man, going to all the concerts up there. And seeing Eric Burden in War, those guys were a trip. Man, they had such a huge band, and it just, yeah, you had to have seen it to believe it. Okay, we're going to shift gears now and do a little something different. We're not going to get you lost, and we're not going nowhere. I'll just leave it at that. I hope Phil's going to have a mouth that's not too numb today. I think he had a dental appointment. Okay, here we go. We're into, I think this is set number 4 or 5.

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2: And a happy Monday, friends and neighbors and lovers of life. Ricky D here filling in for Phil on this final Monday of July. It is the 27th. It is 2026. It is 11:17 straight up here in the capital city. Sitting here in the Jeff Brown recording studio looking out my million-dollar view, it is a balmy day downtown. We have three big cruise ships in and two more coming, and it is going to be a dry day today, and they're calling for a sunshiny day tomorrow, so enjoy the weather wherever you might be. I know it's got to be better than down in Oregon around that area where it is so smoky down there. I had a friend of mine send me a message, "Send the Learjet, rescue me, please." And I said, "Wow, man, I'm sorry it's so smoky down there." Well, we're in kind of perfect weather as far as I'm concerned. We live in a rainforest, and it's, you know, it's cooler than it normally is. But I'd rather have it cool than 112, 115 degrees like it is in a lot of places. And then the flooding and, oh, my gosh, Mother Nature is in a tizzy, and she is not going to let up until she lets us all know that we haven't been doing our job to protect planet Earth. You know what I mean? So we just heard from Roxy Music off the Roxy Music Collection, Love is the Drug. We had the Talking Heads off the Talking Heads 77 Deluxe album doing Psycho Killer. The late, great Johnny Winter off his John Dawson Winter III album, Mind Over Matter. We had the Little River Band off of their first Under the Wire album, It's Not a Wonder. And we started off with the Rolling Stones off their Bridges to Babylon album, You Don't Have to Mean It. Well, I mean this one from the bottom of my heart. Happy 83rd birthday to Mick Jagger, who turned 83 yesterday. They just released a new album. Mick is 83. Oh, my God, I can't believe these guys are still touring in their 80s. Well, I'm only in my 70s, and I can't even imagine going out there on tour and, you know, doing 80, 90, you know, shows. You know, these guys definitely got something going on that I don't. Because by 7:30, 8 o'clock every night, I'm ready to shut eyes and go for it. And these guys probably sleep all day and then get up about 5 to go do their shows. But I know Mick Jagger's a runner, so, okay. So, happy 83rd to Mick. It's 11:20 now, and we're going to get into a different kind of flow. And Phil will be back next Monday. Thank you, John, for your wonderful show this morning. And I will not be here on Thursday for my show. I'm actually being short-stay surgery on Wednesday for a right wrist and right elbow carpal tunnel release on those two suckers. And maybe they'll be able to let me sleep at night after I get those things done. Sometimes I feel like I'm in a daydream.

0: You are listening to KTOO's Tlingit Word of the Week. This week's word comes from Kehinak John Martin. And the word this week is ch'uk.
1: Ch'uk.
0: That means coho or silver salmon. And here's a sentence. It was from Yakutat that the coho were born. Let's hear it again.
1: Ch'uk.
0: Coho or silver salmon. 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
2: Kehinuk John Martin was Takdain Tan and a child of a Kagwantan man. He is from the Hunakawu, the people of Huna, and was a contributing elder and speaker at many language immersion gatherings in Glacier Bay, Yakutat, and Juneau. He attended boarding school in Shkakwe, Skagway, and attended Gonzaga University.
0: Tune in next week for another Tlingit Word of the Week from KTOO.

KRNN Juno with Ricky D filling in for Phil. We just heard it from Keith Richards off his My Babe album doing My Babe. And Keith is one of the younger of the Rolling Stones at the age of 82. And then I was looking at the other last standing member of the Stones with, Ronnie Wood. He's the youngest at 79. Wow. So Keith is still kicking. Mick is still kicking. Ronnie's still kicking. I'm still kicking. You're still kicking. I hope we're all kicking for a while. And before that, we had Jethro Tull off their 50th anniversary collection doing Steel Monkey. We had Van Morrison off his Band and Street Choir album doing I've Been Working. We started off with the great Freddie Jones Band off their Waiting for the Night album, In a Daydream. It's 11:38, and we got time for a couple more sets here, so let's get to it. I'm so glad that you're able to tune in this morning, and you're probably thinking, well, why is Ricky D there and Phil's not there? Well, Phil's doing his thing. I'm helping him do his thing by being here to do my thing for your thing. So let's get down to it.

A Little Bit of Heaven, KRNN Juno, where we run out of time. Once again, filling in for Phil. We got Buddy Holly and the Crickets in the background doing Oh Boy. We had Etta James off her Blue to the Bone album. Got My Mojo Working. We had Santana in the Search of Mona Lisa doing In Search of Mona Lisa. We had Dave Mason off It's Like You Never Left album doing Baby Please. Dr. John off his Going Back to New Orleans album doing Do You Call That a Buddy? And we started off the long set with Alan Toussaint off his American 70s album doing Going Down. And that's my story, and I'm sticking to it, friends and neighbors and lovers of life all the way around the world and to the space station. Thank you one and all for tuning in this morning for Phil and John. They both thank you very much, and Jonah says, woof, woof, and I am saying, woof, woof. I will not be here Thursday, so I will say a prayer for you. You say a prayer for me. I'll keep you in my positive vibes. You keep me in your positive vibes. Get out there. Do some arcs. Namaste. Love y'all. Here's the...

0: Hello, everybody, and welcome to the Putumayo World Music Hour, a journey around the globe through the music of many cultures. In San Francisco, I'm Rosalie Howarth, and along with my co-host in New York, Dan Storper, we're headed north today, far away from the tropical climes we often explore on the show.
1: Well, we go wherever we think interesting music is being created. And musicians in Sweden, Norway, Denmark, and Finland are developing fascinating fusions of traditional folk music that evoke the rural Nordic landscapes, combined with modern rock and electronica influences. There's also a growing world music scene there, perhaps because of the Scandinavian desire to seek the sun.
0: And there's a very strong Celtic influence in a lot of Nordic music, thanks to the journeys of the Vikings. You can hear it in Villeman og Manhild by Norway's Rita Eriksson. It's on the album Tideland, which was recorded in Scotland by Irish and Norwegian musicians.

0: Two very different sounding songs from Scandinavia. That was the Swedish folk revival group Garmarna. They use a lot of electronic instrumentation in O Frondens Virga, or O Growing Branch.
1: It's from a concept album about the medieval visionary, composer, healer, and writer Hildegard von Bingen. I saw them performing in a club in Stockholm, and I was surprised at how many young people were there dancing and grooving to this almost heavy metal meets folk music.
0: They sound really versatile then.
1: Yeah, they certainly are. Now here's a band you might never guess is Scandinavian. They're called the Bobby Hughes Combination, and it's the brainchild of DJ Espen Horn, who does very hip-sounding lounge music from Norway.
0: You can even hear a sitar in the Vegetarian remix of Goy.

0: one of Finland's most successful bands. That was Vartana, with an acoustic guitar piece called Emoton from their Vima album.
1: Vartana is unusual in that the band is entirely fronted by the three women singers, though there are nine members in all. I really enjoyed hearing their unusual vocal harmonies on their first tour of America in the mid-1990s.
0: We'll be back to explore more music from the land of the Northern Sun, including a fascinating Swedish-Haitian hybrid, when the Putumayo World Music Hour returns.
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0: Welcome back to this Far North edition of the Putumayo World Music Hour, as we visit Scandinavia today, but with a touch of the Caribbean in this one, Dan.
1: Yes, the Swedish band Simbi performs a really multicultural mix of Caribbean styles, like zouk and soca, sung in Haitian Creole. They're known to Haitian fans as the Blue-Eyed Haitians.
0: Ibo Grand Moon is on their album, Kalalu.

0: Norwegian vocalist Sidsel Endresen singing in English on You Might Think from the Torch album by Norwegian jazz keyboardist Bugge Wesseltoft. He's also the head of the Jazzland record label, which is one of the most innovative labels in Europe.
1: And you could hear the jazz influence on that hypnotic ambient track, moved along by some very tasty percussion. Now, Finland is not a country where you might expect to hear salsa music.
0: But this next band, El Septeto, specializes in Cuban son with a very authentic-sounding horn section.
1: Runidera is from Somos El Septeto, from Putumayo's Salsa Around the World collection.

0: somewhat surprising Swedish music on the Putumayo World Music Hour. That was Sanna Kalman and John Hoganast doing a song called Wangol. They're another Scandinavian band that performs the music of Haiti.
1: Scandinavians tend to travel and are very interested in other cultures. And their governments also tend to support cross-cultural art and music. So there's a really vibrant international music scene in most of the main cities.
0: Next set, we'll hear music from the Sami people of Finland and a travel minute in the otherworldly nation of Iceland when the Putumayo World Music Hour continues.
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0: Welcome back to Northern Lights, the music of Scandinavia. I'm Rosalie Howarth, here with Dan Storper.
1: And next we have Jalarhorn, a Swedish group based in Finland who sings this next song in Icelandic. Definitely Scandinavian.

0: Marie Boyne from Norway with Aldagasat, sung in the traditional style of the Sami people, which is called Joik.
1: Sami people, who prefer not to be referred to as Lapps or Laplanders, live near or above the Arctic Circle. They follow their herds of reindeer throughout the seasons, and their traditional style of singing is a wordless chanting or yodeling called Joik.
0: Let's take a travel minute in a country that a lot of people may not realize is actually part of Scandinavia, Iceland.
1: Iceland is one of the most otherworldly places on the planet, yet it's home to a very cosmopolitan population centered around its capital, Reykjavik. It's right in the middle of the Mid-Atlantic Rift, so it's a hotbed of geological activity with active volcanoes, geysers, and glaciers. When you first land at the airport in Keflavik, you feel like you're on the moon because the barren fields of black volcanic rock. In fact, the American astronauts trained there before visiting the moon. Reykjavik is heated by geothermal springs, and there are year-round naturally heated outdoor swimming pools. In the winter, you can watch the northern lights while sitting in a steaming hot spring. In the summer, you can experience the midnight sun, visit incredible waterfalls, walk the rims of bubbling volcanoes, see a village half buried in lava, and watch an eruption of geyser, for which all geysers are named. You can also ski downhill with almost no fear of hitting any trees, because there are hardly any in Iceland.
0: Or, if your idea of recreation runs more to human interaction, Reykjavik is home to a thriving music scene and some of the largest nightclubs in Europe. Icelanders love to party, but you want to be careful with the brennivín, the national alcoholic beverage, unless you want to end up stumbling through the lava fields in the middle of the night.

Gjerran, or Enchantment by Vima, with Yoik from Finland, which in that song almost evokes the sound of Native American music. And a very different sound from that of Simbi, the Swedish Afro-Caribbean band here doing D-Yo.

0: the Swedish band Simbi with Dio, that time from their album Kalalu.
1: And we'll wind up our journey to the far north with another song by Finland's Vartina.

0: Vartana with Milia from a concept album about the sun goddess of ancient myth. They epitomize that ethereal sound that we often identify with Scandinavian music.
1: There are some instruments that are unique to Scandinavia that help create that sound. The Norwegian violin called the Hardingfela, which has a second set of strings running under the fingerboard, and the Finnish kantele, a harp with an icy crystalline sound. But today's Scandinavian musicians are just as much at home in the

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1: In San Francisco, I'm Rosalie Howard, and along with my co-host Dan Storper in New York, we'd like to thank our producers, Shane Sharkey, Jacob Edgar, and Claire Frisbee, and our radio relations manager, Angela Huffstetler, and most especially you for joining us on today's journey. To find out more about the music you've heard today, go to putumayo.com. That's spelled P-U-T-U-M-A-Y-O.com. We hope to meet up with you in the next port for the Putumayo World Music Hour. Till then, travel safe.
0: And so long.

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Composer Gabriel Fauré spent much of his career turning poetry into song. But late in life, his chamber music especially, the words are no longer solid. They're no longer overt. It's almost as if he swallowed the words and they poured from his fingertips as pure music. From APM, American Public Media, this is Performance Today. I'm Valerie Kaler. Chamber music begun by Gabriel Fauré while he was on a summer break from the Paris Conservatory and finished the next year after he retired. A performance of his piano quintet number 2 on the way from a concert in the Hamptons. Harpist Sivan Magin plays a piece by Gabriel Fauré, originally written for solo piano, A Lady in Her Tower.

usually translated a lady in her tower, but in the original French, it's La Châtelaine, the lady of the castle in her tower. We heard harpist Sivan Magen play that moody miniature by Gabriel Fauré. From APM American Public Media, this is Performance Today, taking you to concerts around the world. I'm Valerie Kaler. This is Coromanti, one of the earliest documented songs composed by an enslaved person in the Americas, first set to paper in 1688. The melody of Coromanti is the basis of the piece we're about to hear, the overture to an opera called Omar by Rhiannon Giddens and Michael Abels. Omar Ibn Said was from a prosperous family in Fouta Toro in the Senegal River Valley. He was a writer and a devoted scholar of the Quran. But in 1807, when he was 37 years old, Said was captured in a tribal war, sold into slavery, and transported along the Middle Passage. Said ended up in Charleston, South Carolina, where he was sold to a plantation owner. He sought his freedom by fleeing to Fayetteville, some 200 miles away. When he got there, he was captured and placed in jail, where he wrote passages from the Quran in Arabic all over the cell walls. His literacy stunned the jailers, who assumed that no enslaved person could read or write. And it caught the attention of the next man who enslaved him for the rest of his life. Said's new enslaver attempted to convert him to Christianity, but Said maintained his connection to his faith and his language. Omar Ibn Said wrote his autobiography when he was 61 years old, 15 pages written in Arabic, telling his story and affirming his Islamic faith through it all. This document, now more than 200 years old, was preserved in the Library of Congress. It's the only known narrative by an enslaved person in the U.S. that was written in Arabic. And in 2022, it became the inspiration for the Pulitzer Prize-winning opera simply called Omar, co-written by Rhiannon Giddens and Michael Abels. Let's hear the very beginning of this powerful story. The overture to the opera Omar, Yader Binyamini conducting the Detroit Symphony Orchestra.

Music by Rhiannon Giddens and Michael Abels. The overture to their Pulitzer Prize-winning opera, Omar, which is based on the autobiographical essay, The Life of Omar Ibn Said. Omar Ibn Said was a West African Islamic scholar who was imprisoned and sold into slavery in 1807, eventually landing in Charleston, South Carolina. The overture to Omar by Rhiannon Giddens and Michael Abels. Yadir Binyamini led the Detroit Symphony Orchestra. Violist Eric Nowlin was the featured soloist, and they gave that concert in Interlochen, Michigan, as part of the Interlochen Presents series. In a moment, wind and sea, and strings and sea.

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0: Right now, a little tale about how the physical pain of music making can sometimes feel less painful with friends. João Luiz was frustrated, 8 years old, growing up in Sao Paulo, Brazil, watching his friends, other 8-year-old boys, play lively games of soccer and strum guitars and sing together, while he had to sit alone and practice his trumpet. A, playing trumpet made his mouth hurt, and B, he felt super left out. Out of frustration, 8-year-old João put down the trumpet and started to teach himself guitar. Now, it should be noted that playing guitar can be tough on your wrists and hands and fingers. At first, it hurts. You gotta contort your hand in weird ways, and my goodness, the tender little fingertips. But João soldiered through with his eye on being able to join his pals in guitar strumming camaraderie, and it worked out great. João Luiz, all grown up now, teaching guitar at Hunter College in New York City and at the Yale School of Music. He also plays in a group called Trio Verado with flutist Amy Porter and violist Jaime Amador. Let's hear Trio Verado in concert, playing music from the early 1800s by Italian composer Francesco Molino. This is the opening movement from his Trio Concertante.

0: Music written in the early 1800s by Italian composer Francesco Molino. We heard the opening movement of his Trio Concertante from a concert in Jacksonville Beach, Florida, an event presented by the Beaches Fine Arts Series. Trio Virato is Amy Porter on flute, João Luiz playing guitar, and Jaime Amador, viola. Trio Virato. They started playing together back in 2010, playing a wide range of music from the 1700s to contemporary classical, to jazz and samba and more. In a moment, poetry in motion. This is Performance Today from APM.
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0: 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The Bridgehampton Chamber Music Festival is 4 weeks of great music in a beautiful spot about a two-hour drive east of Manhattan. Artistic director Maria Martin builds each season around a theme, and she says the light bulb for one theme fired up when she was a juror for a music competition. Spending 5 days listening to pianists, flutists, clarinetists, singers, she was struck by the gift of being able to follow along with the text while listening to the singers. Quote, "I thought about music and how a lot of it is related to text, but we don't let it be known. All of a sudden, I started looking at music differently." Maria Martin wanted to dig into what was going on with the composer while writing a piece. Not just the circumstances of life, but what kind of books had they just read? Had they just gone to a play? So every concert of the 2025 season was inspired by words, or, in the music we're about to hear, written by a word lover. Gabriel Fauré spent much of his career turning poetry into song. But late in life, in his chamber music, the words were unspoken, unsung. It's like he absorbed poetry so deeply that it didn't need a voice. It just poured from his fingertips as pure music. Let's hear an all-star chamber ensemble at the Bridgehampton Chamber Music Festival playing the Piano Quintet No. 2 in C minor by Gabriel Fauré.

Musical poetry from Gabriel Fauré, his piano quintet number 2 in C minor with violinists Aaron Keefe and Ani Kavafian, violist Natalie Lauren, cellist Mihai Marijka, and pianist Albert Cano Smith in concert at the Bridgehampton Presbyterian Church in New York, part of the yearly Bridgehampton Chamber Music Festival. Founded in 1984 by flutist and artistic director Maria Martin. You can hear that concert highlight again on the PT page. 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

Like Rayfawn Williams in the UK, Zoltán Kodály was immensely interested in the folk songs of his country, Hungary, and he was committed to preserving them for future generations. He gathered and recorded many, many songs, but some other previously published native melodies also captured his fancy, like a series of Romani songs basically from his backyard, Galanta, a region of what was then Hungary and is now in Slovakia. From APM, American Public Media, this is Performance Today. I'm Valerie Kaler. Jakub Hrusa and the Vienna Philharmonic with Kodály's Dances of Galanta, later this hour. Also ahead, violinist Augustine Hadelich teams up with pianist Orion Weiss for music by John Adams. Right now, his musical partner is guitarist Pablo Sainz Villegas, playing two of the popular Spanish songs by Spanish composer Manuel de Falla.

two of the popular Spanish songs by Manuel de Falla. Agustín Hadalich played violin, Pablo Sainz Viegas on guitar. More from Agustín Hadalich ahead this hour. From APM, American Public Media, this is Performance Today. I'm Valerie Kaler. Glad you're here for our musical adventures and discoveries. These days, it's in Slovakia. But when Zoltán Kodály grew up, the region known as Galanta was still in Hungary. It was rich with traditional folk music, particularly of the Romani sort. Great source material for ethnomusicologist Zoltán Kodály, and for Kodály the composer as well. Here's the Vienna Philharmonic Orchestra, led by Jakub Hrusa, playing a set of five Romani dances woven together seamlessly by Zoltán Kodály in his Dances of Galanta.

great ending. Sounds kind of like kids playing, maybe tumbling down a hillside. Dances of Galanta by Zoltán Kodály, great composer and great teacher. He said, often a single musical experience can open the young child to music for an entire lifetime. Kodály himself got that experience growing up in the 1890s in the town of Galanta in what's now Slovakia. He often heard the local Roma bands and said that music made him fall in love with orchestrated sound. That band made such an impression, he remembered it 40 years later. When he was 50 years old, his memories from boyhood in the town of Galanta and the Roma musicians he heard so often there inspired the piece we just heard. Dances of Galanta, from a concert at the Grand Hall at the Musikverein in Vienna. Jakub Hruša led the Vienna Philharmonic Orchestra. And you can hear those lively dances again on the PT homepage at yourclassical.org, where we always have complete listings and audio archives of the past 30 days of our shows, the PT page at yourclassical.org. And while you're there, I encourage you, I implore you to check out all the musical resources, including Class Notes. 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
1: You are listening to KTOO's Tlingit Word of the Week. This week's word comes from Kehinak John Martin. And the word this week is ch'uk.
2: Ch'uk.
1: That means coho or silver salmon. And here's a sentence. It was from Yakutat that the coho were born. Let's hear it again.
2: Ch'uk.
1: Coho or silver salmon. 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
3: Kehinuk John Martin was Takdain Tan and a child of a Kaguantan man. He is from the Hunakawu, the people of Huna, and was a contributing elder and speaker at many language immersion gatherings in Glacier Bay, Yakutat, and Juneau. He attended boarding school in Shkakwe, Skagway, and attended Gonzaga University.
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0: Here's your invitation to sit back, close your eyes, and imagine. You're sitting on the porch of a simple cabin in the middle of an empty desert.

No one is around for miles. It's just you and this empty landscape. You have the time to breathe and reflect. That pensive solitude was the feeling composer John Adams was going for when he wrote the second movement of this piece, Road Movies. Contemplation and stillness made even more powerful by its placement between two movements of perpetual forward motion on the open road. Let's hear it from a concert at the Aspen Music Festival and School in Aspen, Colorado. That detour into the quiet desert comes up after an easy 5-minute drive. Road Movies for Violin and Piano by John Adams.

0: Composer John Adams says that final movement is for four-wheel drive only, and that we should leave the driving to the musicians. Happy to be a passenger in that musical ride at the Aspen Music Festival and School in Aspen, Colorado. Violinist Augustine Hadlich and pianist Orion Weiss were behind the wheel. A piece called Road Movies by John Adams. Always glad to hear your thoughts about road movies or anything else you hear on the show. 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In a moment, a snapshot of my misspent youth. Also some music. This is Performance Today from APM.
1: Join Theater Alaska from July 23rd to August 9th for Cry It Out by Molly Smith Metzler. 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
2: 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I'm your host on Thursday afternoon Tidelines from 5 to 7 on 102.7 in Juneau. If you want to hear an eclectic mix running from bluegrass to funk and everything in between, listen in. I know you'll enjoy it.

Back in my youth, I wasted a lot of quarters in the arcade playing Pac-Man and Crazy Climber and Tempest. Eventually, I stumbled across an immersive computer game called Myst and its subsequent sequels. You wander around, you solve puzzles, no enemies, no weapons, no ghosts to flee or flaming barrels to leap. Myst was pretty much the apex of my quote-unquote gaming. Solitary and challenging, nonviolent, and gorgeous. The other day, somebody told me about a game from the early aughts, maybe 2002, that sounds like it would have been right in my point-and-click comfort zone. It was a quirky, colorful video game called Reflections. Simple idea. There's a ball of light floating around an obstacle course. Your job is to guide that light safely around the course by turning mirrors. Simple, fun, geometrical game created by a young man from Finland. Used to be available in the App Store, but not anymore. Apparently, the guy who invented the game stopped doing updates. Something about being too busy as a world-class pianist. His name is Juho Pojunen. And here he is at a piano keyboard instead of a computer, still creating color and beauty with a little help from Chopin.

From a concert presented by Minnesota's Frederick Chopin Society, we heard pianist Juho Pojunen play the Ballade No. 4 in F minor by Chopin. That performance in Mayer's Concert Hall at McAllister College in St. Paul. When Juho Pojunen was a boy growing up in Finland, he took serious violin lessons, practiced for years. But in the end, he found that playing the violin was just too physically stressful for his body. He said he didn't have the flexibility for it. But he still loved music. And after he had to give up the violin, he put that same serious practice and focus into playing the piano. Made his Carnegie Hall debut in 2004 and has been a tremendous presence on the music scene ever since. His repertoire runs the gamut, but he's become known as something of a Chopin specialist. Always a pleasure to hear Juho Pojunen play.

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0: Feminine Fusion has been honored for excellence by the National Endowment for the Arts.
1: From the WCNY studios in Syracuse, New York, this is Feminine Fusion. I'm your host, Diane Jones. Every week, we take a look at women in the classical music world, those who are a part of history and the women who are making history today. These are women who create, perform, and inspire. It always amazes me the variety of colors and emotions a talented pianist can pull from an instrument. Even more remarkable when you realize they're playing on a different piano for nearly every performance, adjusting to the touch, the timbre, the nuance of the instrument. The women on today's episode rise to the challenge admirably, whether playing or composing. Not only did pianist Isada Kanamason perform at the opening concert of this year's BBC Proms, she has also released her fourth solo album, titled Mendelssohn. The release features works by both Felix and Fanny Mendelssohn, and Kanamason says, "I'm fascinated by Fanny Mendelssohn. She lived in such a confined way, yet her music has so much fire and so much passion." Fanny composed in private, prevented from pursuing a career in music by her father. Still, she wrote nearly 500 works. Here is Isada Kanamason with Fanny Mendelssohn's Notturno in G minor.

Pianist Margarita Hohenreiter has played concerts as soloist with conductors including Kirill Petrenko, Claudio Abbado, Lauren Mazel, James Levine, Ricardo Chailly, and more. And with orchestras including the Bavarian Radio Symphony Orchestra, the New York Philharmonic, the Gewandhaus Orchestra in Leipzig, and the Mahler Chamber Orchestra. In 2021, Accentus Music released all 5 Beethoven piano concertos with Hohenreiter as soloist on DVD. The concerts were recorded at 5 different venues with first-class symphony orchestras and conductors, including Fabio Luisi, Martin Hasselbach, Bruno Weil, and Hohenreiter's former teacher, Leon Flescher. Her newest release, Northern Lights, celebrates the music of Edvard Grieg. So we'll take a listen now to the Peer Gynt Suite No. 1, performed here by Margarita Hohenreiter.

Pianist Margarita Hohenreiter with the Peer Gynt Suite No. 1 of Edvard Grieg. Our next two performances are from men, but there are interesting stories behind these works composed by women. First is a work from Lydia Kakabadze, a variation on a theme by Anton Diabelli. Here's what Lydia tells us. Anton Diabelli wrote a 32-bar waltz which he sent to leading male composers of the Austrian Empire, asking each to write a variation on it. 50 variations by 50 male composers were consequently published by Diabelli. In 2021, German musicologist Claudia Bigos set about asking women composers worldwide to contribute to a project entitled Diabelli Recomposed. The project culminated in the edition of the complete works Diabelli Recomposed, 50 Diabelli Waltz Variations by contemporary women composers from around the world. Kakabadze's variation, composed in August 2021, was included in that edition. We'll take a listen now to the original 32-bar waltz by Anton Diabelli, followed by Lydia Kakabadze's variation, performed here by John Lenihan.

A modern variation on a theme from Anton Diabelli, composed by Lidija Kakabadze. Our second work comes from Croatian composer Sanja Draculic. Emerging from the dramatic disintegration of Yugoslavia, Draculic found herself a representative of the first generation of young composers of the new Croatia, and now has to her credit a catalog of over 100 compositions in almost all genres of contemporary music, from large-scale theatrical works, opera and ballet, symphonies, concertos, oratorios, and other choral works, chamber music for various ensembles, instrumental and vocal compositions, and electronic music. A native of Zagreb, she eventually made her way to the Moscow Conservatoire, where she absorbed not only the traditions of the Russian school of composition, but also new and important elements of world culture with her attendance at seminars of those leading American and European composers who were invited periodically to Moscow: John Appleton, Pierre Boulez, Christian Clouzier, George Crumb, and more. She is currently a professor of composition at the Josip Juraj Stosmajer University of Osijek in eastern Croatia, and an active participant in international educational programs for young performers and composers. This work, Drive, was composed in 2006 as a mandatory piece for a competition of the European Piano Teachers Association. It is performed here by Amir Jakovic.

0: Drive from Croatian composer Sanja Draculic, performed by Amir Jakovic.
1: You're listening to KTOO's Tlingit Word of the Week. This week's word comes from Kehinak John Martin. And the word this week is ch'uk.
2: Ch'uk.
1: That means coho or silver salmon. And here's a sentence. It was from Yakutat that the coho were born. Let's hear it again.
2: Ch'uk.
1: Coho or silver salmon. 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
3: Kehinuk John Martin was Takdain Tan and a child of a Kagwantan man. He is from the Hunakawu, the people of Huna, and was a contributing elder and speaker at many language immersion gatherings in Glacier Bay, Yakutat, and Juneau. He attended boarding school in Shkakwe, Skagway, and attended Gonzaga University.
1: Tune in next week for another Tlingit Word of the Week from KTOO.
0: Next on Feminine Fusion, a new release from Piana Inafalix. The album title, Manuscripts Don't Burn, comes from a famous line in Bulgakov's Master and Margarita, a retelling of Faust in a 20th century setting. The story includes giant vodka-drinking cats and vampiric theater administrators. Falix's bio tells us the Ukrainian-born pianist has established herself as one of the most communicative and poetic artists of her generation. She has made a name for herself through commanding performances of standard piano repertoire, as well as genre-bending interdisciplinary projects and inquisitive work with contemporary composers. Since her debut as a teenager with the Chicago Symphony Orchestra, she has gone on to tour throughout the U.S., Asia, and Europe. Falix has a strong commitment to contemporary music, giving premieres of works composed for and dedicated to her by Timo Andres, Billy Childs, Richard Daniel Poor, and more. In Reimagine Beethoven and Ravel, 9 contemporary composers responded to Beethoven Bagatelles and Ravel's Gaspard de la Nuit. 13 Ways of Looking at the Goldberg included a new variation by contemporary composers based on Bach's Goldberg variations. She performed and recorded unknown piano works of the Russian poet Boris Pasternak. She also went on to create a one-woman show which led to the Polonaise Fantaisie, Story of a Pianist, an autobiographical monologue for pianist and actress, recently presented as a solo show in New York Symphony Space. This is a world premiere recording of a work from composer Clarice Assad, commissioned by Andreas Waldberg-Wurfegg for Inafalix, based on poetry by Steve Schrader. This is Godai, the 5 elements for speaking pianist. Inafalix performs.

in time. All light settles uncontained on the whole spectrum of an October maple leaf brooding in the great wind. On the face of this deep, dry, bone dry.

dense in this valley. 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

absence smells like an ocean of grass on fire. The accident of its origin, a crossroad. Souls sold, maps lie flat, flattening years, miles to lines of people, places I know that signify where the wind blows. All the news is of things lost. Saved or not, but it's the stories I fear consumed. No rain present in the way an absent god is present in sudden fire. Nothing to slake endless thirst, and I can think of nothing.

We heard Ina Falix performing Godai, the Five Elements for Speaking Pianist, composed by Clarice Assad with poetry by Steve Schrader. Pianist Maria Naroditska was born in Ukraine and graduated from the Tchaikovsky National Music Academy of Ukraine with degrees in piano performance and composition. She has released four albums dedicated to Brahms, Schubert, and Beethoven, but for this release, she turns her eye toward a bold and impassioned, yet inclusive artistic statement, using solo piano works of various historical periods written in the midst of conflict, our own included, to ask listeners to reflect on the ravages of war and safeguard the flickering flame of hope in peace. In addition to works by Szymanowski, Chopin, Liakovich, and Shostakovich, Naroditska includes her own 2023 composition, After. Her program notes tell us, "I wrote this piece shortly before the recording, and for me it is a direct reflection of the war in Ukraine. While I was writing this piece, I was imagining what happens after one gets a call that no one would want to get, or reads the news that no one would like to read. It's the kind of after as in life got divided into before and after. I believe that for every Ukrainian there will be no before anymore. The piece is not based on any real folk theme, though the main theme does imitate a lullaby-like folk song." This is Maria Naroditska with her composition, After.

After, composed and performed by Maria Naroditska and included on her recent release, War Poems. Our final work today is from the last in a three-volume set by pianist Sarah Cahill. Cahill has been hailed as a sterling pianist and an intrepid illuminator of the classical avant-garde by the New York Times, and instrumental in bringing to life the music of many of our greatest living composers by Keyboard Magazine. She has commissioned and premiered over 70 compositions for solo piano. She was named a 2018 Champion of New Music by the American Composers Forum. Cahill's project, The Future is Female, features more than 70 compositions by women around the globe, ranging from the 18th century to the present day, including new commissioned works. We'll end today's program with a composition by Regina Harris-Bajocchi, a composer, author, and poet who lives in Chicago. When she commissioned this work, Piano Poems, Sarah requested Regina write music inspired by Gwendolyn Brooks and Richard Wright's poetry. We'll end today's program of Keyboard Music with Sarah Cahill performing Piano Poems by Regina Harris-Bajocchi.

0: Piano Poems by Regina Harris Baiocchi was commissioned and performed by pianist Sarah Cahill. A fitting way to end today's program of keyboard music by women. I'm Diane Jones. Thank you as always for sharing time with me today, and I hope you can join me again next time as we celebrate women in the classical music world who create, perform, and inspire right here on Feminine Fusion. Feminine Fusion is a production of WCNY-FM in Syracuse, New York. 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
3: Sure, we all get the blues.

But there are so many shades of blue, from Chicago to Texas, Hill Country to the Piedmont. Throw in a dash of country blues, some Americana roots, and stir. Join me.

From the Say Magazine Studios in Bradenton, Florida, welcome to Indigenous in Music. I'm your host, Larry Kay, from the Omaha Nation. Coming up in 30 minutes, my guests today are proving that Indigenous music continues to evolve while staying connected to its roots. First Floor Highway has quickly earned attention from Native media across the country with their debut album, Under the Sun. And now they're back with their newest single, Bring the Ruin. Today we'll talk about the new music, the stories behind the songs, and what's next for one of Indigenous Rock's rising bands. So until then, let's get ready and start spinning you 2 hours of the best of tunes from our Indigenous musicians. Today our musical journey starts. We take off from Albuquerque, New Mexico. Music now from our guest, First Floor Highway. Here's When We Lose.

Oh yeah, First Floor Highway. All right, up to Detroit. Here's the City Lines. Do it all.